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My shit's on hit legit, now I'm on parole, stroke. 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She want the nigga with the biggest nuts, and guess what? He is I and I am him, slim with the

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My sins are my savior.

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1: 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The names have been changed to protect the innocent.

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If I don't, then I might just implode. 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Keep going till the vibes just explode.

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Don't care, let the feelings explode. If I don't, then I might just explode. Keep going till the vibes just explode. More vibes, more bass, more energy. More sounds that feel this heavenly. 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